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1: 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I'm doing okay. You do it your way. Hits Music Only.
2: 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I'm just gonna
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0: neuen Hits. 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It's music only. 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Sono te.
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2: 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I'm losing battles with a voice that I can fight. 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